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1: Hold me close. 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

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King pointed to the mountaintop, and we ran up.

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4: What were the skies like when you were young?
5: They went on forever. When we lived in Arizona, and the skies always had little fluffy clouds in them, and they were long and clear. There were lots of stars at night. And when it would rain, it would all turn. 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